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1: Gracias, Victoria.
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4: 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What was that?
3: Na, na, na, na.

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1: Arreglo por Claude McKnight. 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
0: Coming soon.
1: Viniendo pronto.
2: Okay. Oh, wow. Thank you.
1: Muchas gracias. Gracias. Gracias.
2: A day is coming, and it won't be long, no.
3: I'd fly away to my home, yes.
2: That was nice.
0: Tinder.
2: I'll be so happy that I'll sing a new song.
3: I'd fly away to my home.
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2: Okay.
0: See?
2: Now no more pain.